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0: The Classic Rock Station, 100.7 KGMO CCR, Born on the Bayou. And we are halfway through the week getting set for a free ticket Thursday coming up tomorrow morning. You just got to make sure that you're awake by, like, you know, 8:45. Can you make that happen? Are you going to sleep in that much on a Thursday of all days? 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The Cardinals tickets that we've got, there's concert tickets and more. So get ready. It's back again tomorrow as we start to wind down the summer. But first morning weather and AC/DC on the way on the Classic Rock Station 100.7 KGMO.
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13: With Steve Thomas and the Morning Drive's First Warning Weather, I'm meteorologist Paul Trombley. An extreme heat warning continues. Lows level off around 75 tonight under clear skies. Ample sunshine expected again tomorrow. Highs level off around 98. Clear skies tomorrow night. Lows around 75. That's First Warning Weather from the Withers Weather Center on the Classic Rock Station.
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1: 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That is Cold Shot. 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We got Kiss and the Goo Goo Dolls now on the Classic Rock Station, 100.7 KGMO.
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0: 30 days to claim their prize. Otherwise, it will become property of this station and Withers Broadcasting. All participants in the contest agree to hold harmless any of our sponsors and the radio station should any problem occur. Prize winners must release the radio station in all aspects. Each winner will be required to sign a release form allowing the use of their name and likeness for promotional purposes, as well as acknowledge receipt of prize offered and releasing the station from any further liability. All decisions with Withers Broadcasting concerning the contest are final. Winners must provide photo ID and proof of age before accepting prize. Special contests such as Diamond A, Payroll Payoff, 10 songs in 10 seconds, and others will have additional rules posted during the runtime of the contest. Failure to follow the rules will result in disqualification. Prizes are non-transferable to cash.
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0: 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Classic from Aerosmith with Angel. And so we are still in the midst of summer. It's not officially over yet. With that, we've got the dog days of summer, dog of the week. This is a great chance to go ahead and really treat your dog the way they should be. 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So get their photos in at kgmo.com/dogs, and yours might be our next Dog Days of Summer Dog of the Week. 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
15: With Steve Thomas and the Morning Drive's First Warning Weather, I'm meteorologist Paul Trombley. An extreme heat warning continues. Lows dip down to about 75 tonight under clear skies. Ample sunshine expected again tomorrow. Daytime highs approaching 98. Clear skies tomorrow night. Lows dip down to about 75. That's First Warning Weather from the Withers Weather Center on the Classic Rock Station.
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0: 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As we get closer to Friday and a long Labor Day weekend ahead, we're going to be getting you the Friday morning list, which starts just before 8 a.m. You've got five songs tied together by a common theme, and it's different every week. This could be that unofficial end of summer. I don't know. We'll see. We'll see what Steve Thomas in the morning drive throws your way. Again, Friday morning, it all starts just before 8, the Friday morning list. A classic rock blocks Rush and Skid Row on the Classic Rock Station, 100.7 KGMO.
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Coming up after work tomorrow, Paul Vernon's back to ride shotgun. 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

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I hope you're having a great Wednesday night. 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

0: 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And you belong right here with all the great classic rock that you love. And especially 8 o'clock, if you missed out, the Rock of 80s back tomorrow night starting at 8, 60 minutes of nothing but the 80s. And it is always a blast. So just get ready. It's going to be back tomorrow night, 8 o'clock, the Rock of 80s only on KGMO. 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
12: With Steve Thomas and the Morning Drive's First Warning Weather, I'm meteorologist Paul Trombley. An extreme heat warning continues. Lows dip down to about 75 tonight under clear skies. Ample sunshine expected again tomorrow. Daytime highs approaching 98. Clear skies tomorrow night. Lows dip down to about 75. That's First Warning Weather from the Withers Weather Center on the Classic Rock Station.

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0: 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That is Tom Petty, Into the Great Wide Open. And tomorrow morning, another shot at three words. This is getting you in. We've got your tickets to the Bass Pro Shops Night Race at Bristol Motor Speedway September 19th. 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All right, so it's back tomorrow morning. 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
13: With Steve Thomas and the Morning Drive's First Warning Weather, I'm meteorologist Paul Trombley. An extreme heat warning continues. Lows dip down to about 75 tonight under clear skies. Ample sunshine expected again tomorrow. Daytime highs approaching 98. Clear skies tomorrow night. Lows dip down to about 75. That's First Warning Weather from the Withers Weather Center on the classic rock station.
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0: 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Don't tell me you love me. There is Night Ranger. And I know that you probably, you love some cheesecake, right? Cheesecake Ninja in Jackson has hooked us up. And if you're listening tomorrow during the 5 o'clock cartoons, Paul Vernon has got your chance to play What's in My Pocket. 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If you figure it all out, then we've got the six-pack of mini cheesecake that could be yours, again, from the Cheesecake Ninja in Jackson. Absolutely delicious. So, coming your way again tomorrow afternoon. A classic rock blog, ZZ Top and Creed on the Classic Rock Station 100.7 KGMO.
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0: 45 years ago, in September 1981, Robert Plant produced his first solo album during recording sessions in Wales. Robert titled the album Pictures at 11, which was the British equivalent of a news program plugging its late-night broadcast earlier in the day, as if to say, we'll have the story for you tonight at 11. Robert's approach to songwriting hadn't changed since his Zeppelin days. Only the people he had surrounded himself with had changed.
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17: With Steve Thomas and the Morning Drive's First Warning Weather, I'm meteorologist Paul Trombley. An extreme heat warning continues. Lows dip down to about 75 tonight under clear skies. Ample sunshine expected again tomorrow. Daytime highs approaching 98. Clear skies tomorrow night. Lows dip down to about 75. That's First Warning Weather from the Withers Weather Center on the Classic Rock Station.
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10: With Steve Thomas and the Morning Drive's first warning weather, I'm meteorologist Paul Trombley. An extreme heat warning continues until 8 p.m. Saturday night. Lows dip down to about 75 overnight under clear skies. Ample sunshine expected again Thursday. Highs level off around 98. That's first warning weather from the Withers Weather Center on the classic rock station.
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3: With Steve Thomas and the Morning Drive's First Warning Weather, I'm meteorologist Paul Trombley. An extreme heat warning continues until 8 p.m. Saturday night. Lows dip down to about 75 overnight under clear skies. Ample sunshine expected again Thursday. Highs level off around 98. That's First Warning Weather from the Withers Weather Center on the Classic Rock Station.

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3: With Steve Thomas and the Morning Drive's First Warning Weather, I'm meteorologist Paul Trombley. An extreme heat warning continues until 8 p.m. Saturday night. Lows level off around 74 overnight under clear skies. Ample sunshine expected again Thursday. High temperatures reach up to 98. That's First Warning Weather from the Withers Weather Center on the Classic Rock Station.
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7: With Steve Thomas and the Morning Drive's First Warning Weather, I'm meteorologist Paul Trombley. An extreme heat warning continues until 8 p.m. Saturday night. Lows level off around 74 overnight under clear skies. Lots of sunshine outside again Thursday. High temperatures reach up to 97. That's First Warning Weather from the Withers Weather Center on the Classic Rock Station.
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6: 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Winners will have 30 days to claim their prize. Otherwise, it will become property of this station and Withers Broadcasting. All participants in the contest agree to hold harmless any of our sponsors and the radio station should any problem occur. Prize winner must release the radio station in all aspects. Each winner will be required to sign a release form allowing the use of their name and likeness for promotional purposes, as well as acknowledge receipt of prize offered and releasing the station from any further liability. All decisions of Winners Broadcasting concerning the contest are final. Winners must provide photo ID and proof of age before accepting prize. Special contests such as Diamond of the Day, Payroll Payoff, 10 Songs in 10 Seconds, and others will have additional rules posted during the runtime of the contest. Failure to follow the rules will result in disqualification. Prizes are non-transferable to cash.
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3: With Steve Thomas and the Morning Drive's first warning weather, I'm meteorologist Paul Trombley. An extreme heat warning continues until 8 p.m. Saturday night.
8: Lows level off around 74 overnight under clear skies. Lots of sunshine outside again. Thursday, high temperatures reach up to 97. That's first warning weather from the Withers Weather Center on the Classic Rock Station.
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0: Season for that 7K GMO, Tom Petty and the Heartbreakers. It's Free Fallin' as we rock your Thursday. Now, I've got your morning comedy quickie set to roll. We'll get into that in a few minutes. Classic rock all the way from Pink Floyd and The Doors. 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
2: Missouri Attorney General Catherine Hanaway is spending about $167,000 in state money on an abortion-related public service announcement. The TV and radio campaign comes ahead of November's statewide vote on a constitutional amendment. Missouri could play a larger role in reducing America's dependence on China for critical minerals. Congressman Jason Smith says Southeast Missouri has deposits of cobalt, lead, copper, and zinc that could support expanded domestic mining and processing. Missouri communities are raising questions as the state pursues billions of dollars in artificial intelligence data center projects. Supporters point to new investment and jobs, while communities are seeking more information about electricity, water use, and other local impacts. That's your local headlines. 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
4: With Steve Thomas and the Morning Drive's first warning weather, I'm meteorologist Paul Trombley. An extreme heat warning remains in effect. Daytime highs approaching 97 today. Under sunny skies, lows dip down to about 74 tonight. Clear skies. Daytime highs approaching 98 tomorrow. Bright sunshine expected. That's first warning weather from the Withers Weather Center on the Classic Rock Station.
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0: 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It's The Doors. Break on through as we take you through another Thursday. Now, I've got you two coming up. Leonard Skinner in a few minutes. Let's go ahead and check our morning comedy quickie. This morning, we feature Craig Hawksley. 102.7 KGMO.
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19: With Steve Thomas and the Morning Drive's First Warning Weather, I'm meteorologist Paul Trombley. An extreme heat warning remains in effect. Daytime highs approaching 97 today. Under sunny skies, lows dip down to about 74 tonight. Clear skies. Daytime highs approaching 98 tomorrow. Bright sunshine expected. That's First Warning Weather from the Withers Weather Center on the Classic Rock Station.
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0: Classic Rock Station. But that's Stephen KGMO, Leonard Skinner. It's That Smell as we keep you rocking on another Thursday morning. Now, it's just about time to give you three words for the day. Now, if you hadn't heard, we are giving you an opportunity to snag tickets to the Bass Pro Shops Night Race at Bristol Motor Speedway. That race coming up on September 19th, and we got your tickets. So make sure you're listening. 6:45, I'll give you word number one. 7:45, it's word number two. Then 8:45 is word number three. 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Hey, Pearl Jam's on the way. 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
2: Missouri could play a larger role in reducing America's dependence on China for critical minerals. Congressman Jason Smith says Southeast Missouri has deposits of cobalt, lead, copper, and zinc that could support expanded domestic mining and processing. Missouri communities are raising questions as the state pursues billions of dollars in artificial intelligence data center projects. Supporters point to new investment and jobs, while communities are seeking more information about electricity, water use, and other local impacts. Missouri Attorney General Catherine Hanaway is spending about $167,000 in state money on an abortion-related public service announcement. The TV and radio campaign comes ahead of November's statewide vote on a constitutional amendment. That's your local headlines. 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
4: With Steve Thomas and the Morning Drive's First Warning Weather, I'm meteorologist Paul Trombley. An extreme heat warning remains in effect. Daytime highs approaching 97 today. Under sunny skies, lows dip down to about 74 tonight. Clear skies. Daytime highs approaching 98 tomorrow. Bright sunshine expected. That's First Warning Weather from the Withers Weather Center on the Classic Rock Station.
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0: Conversations Without Stefan, KGMO. It's Jimi Hendrix all along the Watchtower as we keep you moving through another Thursday morning. Now, I've got some fun coming up with Dad Joke Theater. Yeah, we're going to get a little dramatic with that. Crash Course from the Professor of Rock, Adam Reeder. We'll check in with him in just a few minutes. Plus, I got Classic Rock from Van Halen and the Steve Miller Band. 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
2: Missouri communities are raising questions as the state pursues billions of dollars in artificial intelligence data center projects. Supporters point to new investment and jobs while communities are seeking more information about electricity, water use, and other local impacts. Missouri Attorney General Catherine Hanaway is spending about $167,000 in state money on an abortion-related public service announcement. The TV and radio campaign comes ahead of November's statewide vote on a constitutional amendment. Missouri could play a larger role in reducing America's dependence on China for critical minerals. Congressman Jason Smith says Southeast Missouri has deposits of cobalt, lead, copper, and zinc that could support expanded domestic mining and processing. That's your local headlines. 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
4: With Steve Thomas and the Morning Drive's First Warning Weather, I'm meteorologist Paul Trombley. An extreme heat warning remains in effect. Daytime highs approaching 97 today. Under sunny skies, lows dip down to about 74 tonight. Clear skies. Daytime highs approaching 98 tomorrow. Bright sunshine expected. That's First Warning Weather from the Withers Weather Center on the Classic Rock Station.
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10: 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During the 1978 sessions for Fool in the Rain, Jimmy Page and John Bonham faced serious substance-related issues. This is while Robert Plant was dealing with the grief of losing his son, Kerouac. Well, the band's momentum affected John Paul Jones' handle, bass, and keyboards, and took the lead in much of the song's writing and arrangement. Now, a little known fact, Led Zeppelin never played this track during their live shows, likely because its tightly packed, multi-layered percussion and samba-inflected break would have been difficult to reproduce live without additional touring players. Despite that, though, Fool in the Rain went on to become the group's last top 40 hit, reaching number 21 on the Billboard Hot 100 in early

0: Well, that's today's Crash Course. I'm the professor of rock, Adam Reeder. I'll see you in class this weekend on Classic Rock U.
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0: 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Steve Miller Band, it's rockin' me as we rock your Thursday. How about we go ahead and get a little dramatic, shall we? Yeah, time for some dad jump theater.
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14: With Steve Thomas and the Morning Drive's First Warning Weather, I'm meteorologist Paul Trombley. An extreme heat warning remains in effect. Daytime highs approaching 97 today. Under sunny skies, lows dip down to about 74 tonight. Clear skies. Daytime highs approaching 98 tomorrow. Bright sunshine expected. That's First Warning Weather from the Withers Weather Center on the Classic Rock Station.

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0: Classic Rock Station, but that's 7 KGMO. It's AC/DC, rock and roll, ain't noise pollution, as we keep you rocking on another Thursday. Hey, it is time to give you word number one as we play three words, giving you an opportunity to snag tickets to the Bass Pro Shops Night Race at Bristol Motor Speedway. September 19th, very popular race. Always packed house for this particular one. So you want to win tickets? Well, your opportunity is here with three words. Let's go ahead and get you word number one. And word number one for today is race. Race. There you go. You got it. Race. That is word number one for today. About 7:45, I'll give you word number two. 8:45, it's word number three. Then you head to KGMO.com, fill out the three words form, and you'll be entered to win. Remember, we're going to be giving away tickets tomorrow morning. Then we'll start it all over again next week. So make sure you are listening for your opportunity to win with three words. Today's word number one, race. All right, let's get ready for more classic rock. Big classic rock block set to roll. Guns N' Roses up next. I want to do that 7 KGMO.
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2: Missouri Attorney General Catherine Hanaway is spending about $167,000 in state money on an abortion-related public service announcement. The TV and radio campaign comes ahead of November's statewide vote on a constitutional amendment. Missouri could play a larger role in reducing America's dependence on China for critical minerals. Congressman Jason Smith says Southeast Missouri has deposits of cobalt, lead, copper, and zinc that could support expanded domestic mining and processing. Missouri communities are raising questions as the state pursues billions of dollars in artificial intelligence data center projects. Supporters point to new investment and jobs, while communities are seeking more information about electricity, water use, and other local impacts. That's your local headlines. 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
4: With Steve Thomas and the Morning Drive's first warning weather, I'm meteorologist Paul Trombley. An extreme heat warning remains in effect. Daytime highs approaching 97 today. Under sunny skies, lows dip down to about 74 tonight. Clear skies. Daytime highs approaching 98 tomorrow. Bright sunshine expected. That's first warning weather from the Withers Weather Center on the Classic Rock Station.
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0: Classic Rock Station, but that's 7KGMO Nirvana. It's Heart Shaped Box as we roll through this Thursday. 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
2: Federal disaster assistance has been approved for Missouri communities hit by severe storms and flash flooding in July. The federal government is expected to cover nearly $20 million in recovery costs. It's Missouri's third major disaster declaration this year. The Missouri Supreme Court is considering whether voters will see a constitutional amendment making it harder to change laws approved through ballot initiatives. Justices heard arguments Wednesday over whether the measure can appear on the November ballot. Missouri Supreme Court justices are considering a fight over the state's congressional map. The court heard arguments Wednesday over whether voters should get a chance to approve or reject the new districts in a statewide referendum. The disputed map would be used to determine Missouri's congressional districts for future elections. That's your local headlines. 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
4: With Steve Thomas and the Morning Drive's first warning weather, I'm meteorologist Paul Trombley. An extreme heat warning remains in effect. Daytime highs approaching 97 today. Under sunny skies, lows dip down to about 74 tonight. Clear skies. Daytime highs approaching 98 tomorrow. Bright sunshine expected. That's first warning weather from the Withers Weather Center on the Classic Rock Station.
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0: Classic Rock Station, but about 7 KGMO. It's Journey, Wheel in the Sky, as we keep you moving through another Thursday. Hey, get this. Free Ticket Thursday is here. Yeah, it's another Free Ticket Thursday. We're going to be giving you another opportunity to win some great tickets, courtesy of DP Auto Salvage in Sykeston, along with Skelton Raceway in Sykeston. So we're teaming up with them to hook you up as we roll through the summer Thursdays. Another Free Ticket Thursday here today. As a matter of fact, we've got tickets to see the Cardinals taking on the White Sox on Sunday, September 13th. So make sure you're listening during the Classic Rock Workforce. 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It's your chance to win on another Free Ticket Thursday here on 102.7 KGMO. Got the Stones on the way. Zeppelin in a few minutes as well from 102.7 KGMO.
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14: With Steve Thomas and the Morning Drive's First Warning Weather, I'm meteorologist Paul Trombley. An extreme heat warning remains in effect. Daytime highs approaching 97 today under sunny skies. Lows dip down to about 74 tonight, clear skies. Daytime highs approaching 98 tomorrow, bright sunshine expected. That's First Warning Weather from the Withers Weather Center on the Classic Rock Station.
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0: Rock Station 100.7 KGMO Zeppelin. It's Over the Hills and Far Away as we move through this Thursday morning. Now, it is time for word number two as we play three words. If you hadn't heard, we're hooking you up with tickets to go to the Bass Pro Shops Night Race, Bristol Motor Speedway. That race is September 19th. So, you want to win those tickets? Well, I've got your opportunity. It's three words. So, time for word number two today. And, matter of fact, word number two is two. Not the number, but just the T-O. Two. There you go. So now that you got it, you can wait around for word number three. I got that coming up about 8:45 this morning. Once you get it, you can head to KGMO.com, fill out the three words form, and get entered to win another pair of tickets to the Bristol Pro Shops Night Race at Bristol Motor Speedway. That race coming up on September 19th. Hey, Allison Chains out of the way. Let's get set for another big classic rock block. 100.7 KGMO.
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2: The Missouri Supreme Court is considering whether voters will see a constitutional amendment making it harder to change laws approved through ballot initiatives. Justices heard arguments Wednesday over whether the measure can appear on the November ballot. Missouri Supreme Court justices are considering a fight over the state's congressional map. The court heard arguments Wednesday over whether voters should get a chance to approve or reject the new districts in a statewide referendum. The disputed map would be used to determine Missouri's congressional districts for future elections. Federal disaster assistance has been approved for Missouri communities hit by severe storms and flash flooding in July. The federal government is expected to cover nearly $20 million in recovery costs. It's Missouri's third major disaster declaration this year. That's your local headlines. Now, your first warning weather.
4: With Steve Thomas and the Morning Drive's first warning weather, I'm meteorologist Paul Trombley. An extreme heat warning remains in effect. Daytime highs approaching 97 today. Under sunny skies, lows dip down to about 74 tonight. Clear skies. Daytime highs approaching 98 tomorrow. Bright sunshine expected. That's first warning weather from the Withers Weather Center on the Classic Rock Station.
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0: Classic Rock Station with about 7K GMO. It's the Guess Who American Woman as we rock you Thursday. Now we're getting set for some news of the truly bizarre. Going to scrape the bottom of the barrel that is the internet to bring you the top stories. So get ready for that. Classic rock on the way from Def Leppard and Lynyrd Skynyrd. 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
2: Missouri Supreme Court justices are considering a fight over the state's congressional map. The court heard arguments Wednesday over whether voters should get a chance to approve or reject the new districts in a statewide referendum. The disputed map would be used to determine Missouri's congressional districts for future elections. Federal disaster assistance has been approved for Missouri communities hit by severe storms and flash flooding in July. The federal government is expected to cover nearly $20 million in recovery costs. It's Missouri's third major disaster declaration this year. The Missouri Supreme Court is considering whether voters will see a constitutional amendment making it harder to change laws approved through ballot initiatives. Justices heard arguments Wednesday over whether the measure can appear on the November ballot. That's your local headlines. 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
4: With Steve Thomas and the Morning Drive's first warning weather, I'm meteorologist Paul Trombley. An extreme heat warning continues until 8 p.m. Saturday night. Ample sunshine expected today. Daytime highs approaching 97. Clear skies tonight. Lows level off around 74. Daytime highs approaching 98 tomorrow. Sunny skies. That's first warning weather from the Withers Weather Center on the Classic Rock Station.
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0: Classic Rock Station for that Stephen KGMO. Leonard Skinner, it's Simple Man, as we keep you moving through another Thursday. And time for
1: the news of the truly bizarre.
0: Yeah, here we go. Scraping by the barrel of today's internet to bring you the top stories. Let's go ahead and dive into our news of the truly bizarre today. Well, Bishop Kelly High School in Tulsa, Oklahoma, freshmen are welcomed with an awkward initiation ritual that the parents seem to love. On the first day of school, seniors crowd the parking lot, make new students give their mom, dad, or grandparent a goodbye kiss before heading inside. Tradition began in 2001 after students decided to replace the school's old freshman pranks with something kinder, even if it's still a little embarrassing. Yep. The FDA has approved the first drug in the U.S. designed to treat narcolepsy rather than just its symptoms. In a clinical trial, people who took the pill were able to stay awake longer during the day, sleep better at night. So for all the narcoleptics out there, hopefully some more sleep is in your future. Yeah, that's good news. Let's put the wraps on our news. The truth of the bizarre today. 23-year-old prankster in Poland facing up to 8 years in prison after allegedly ordering hundreds of pizzas to random addresses across the country. Police say the suspect used other people's identities, placed bogus orders that sometimes included threatening messages about crimes such as kidnappings and arson. Authorities say the prank caused significant financial loss for restaurants and left many victims feeling harassed and intimidated. In one case, investigators say he ordered 300 pizzas worth about $10,000. Cybercrime officers recently arrested the suspect, seized electronic devices from his home. Police are still trying to determine his motive. Oddly enough, all the pizzas, Hawaiian. There you go. That is our news of the truly bizarre. How about we do it again tomorrow morning? Yeah, we'll do it again tomorrow. 8:30. News of the truly bizarre here on the Classic Rock Station. 102.7 KGMO.
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14: With Steve Thomas and the Morning Drive's First Warning Weather, I'm meteorologist Paul Trombley. An extreme heat warning continues until 8 p.m. Saturday night. Ample sunshine expected today. Daytime highs approaching 97. Clear skies tonight. Lows level off around 74. Daytime highs approaching 98. Tomorrow, sunny skies. That's First Warning Weather from the Withers Weather Center on the Classic Rock Station.
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0: another Thursday. All right, you need word number three for today's three words. So, word number three for three words today is win. Win. That is word number three. Win. 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So go ahead and fill out that form and get entered to win. 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
2: Federal disaster assistance has been approved for Missouri communities hit by severe storms and flash flooding in July. The federal government is expected to cover nearly $20 million in recovery costs. It's Missouri's third major disaster declaration this year. The Missouri Supreme Court is considering whether voters will see a constitutional amendment making it harder to change laws approved through ballot initiatives. Justices heard arguments Wednesday over whether the measure can appear on the November ballot. Missouri Supreme Court justices are considering a fight over the state's congressional map. The court heard arguments Wednesday over whether voters should get a chance to approve or reject the new districts in a statewide referendum. The disputed map would be used to determine Missouri's congressional districts for future elections. That's your local headlines. 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
4: With Steve Thomas and the Morning Drive's first warning weather, I'm meteorologist Paul Trombley. An extreme heat warning continues until 8 p.m. Saturday night. Ample sunshine expected today. Daytime highs approaching 97. Clear skies tonight. Lows level off around 74. Daytime highs approaching 98. Tomorrow, sunny skies. That's first warning weather from the Withers Weather Center on the Classic Rock Station.
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It is a free ticket Thursday. We have partnered with Skelton Raceway as well as DP Auto Salvage. And today, a pair of tickets to go see the Cardinals taking on the White Sox on September 13th. So if you'd like to go to that game, you pick up your phone, give me a call right now, 800-467-KGMO. 10th caller is going to win a pair of tickets to that game. It's happening on Sunday, September 13th. The Cardinals against the White Sox at Busch Stadium. 800-467-KGMO. A free ticket Thursday. Here's Manfred Mann's Earth Band.

0: 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Caller number 10 will win a pair of tickets right now. 800-467-KGMO. 100.7 KGMO. 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
0: 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You just won a pair of tickets to go see the Cardinals taking on the White Sox Sunday, September 13th.
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12: With Steve Thomas and the Morning Drive's First Warning Weather, I'm meteorologist Paul Trombley. An extreme heat warning continues until 8 p.m. Saturday night. Ample sunshine expected today. Daytime highs approaching 97. Clear skies tonight. Lows level off around 74. Daytime highs approaching 98. Tomorrow, sunny skies. That's First Warning Weather from the Withers Weather Center on the Classic Rock Station.
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11: With Steve Thomas and the Morning Drive's First Warning Weather, I'm meteorologist Paul Trombley. An extreme heat warning continues until 8 p.m. Saturday night. Ample sunshine expected today. Daytime highs approaching 97. Clear skies tonight. Lows level off around 74. Daytime highs approaching 98. Tomorrow, sunny skies. That's First Warning Weather from the Withers Weather Center on the Classic Rock Station.
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1: My hotel doesn't have a 13th floor because of superstition, but come on, man. 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What room are you in? 1401. No, you're not. Jump out the window, you will die earlier. Because 13's an unlucky number, right? Well, then so should the letter B be, because B looks like a scrunched together 13. Hello, what is your name? Bob, get the f*** away. If 13's unlucky, then 12 and 14 are guilty by association. I saw you 12, you were hanging out with 13. No, I wasn't, I was with 11. You talked to 14 about that. What you got to say, 14? Me divided by 2 equals 7? All right, I was with 13.
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4: with Steve Thomas and the Morning Drive's First Warning Weather. I'm meteorologist Paul Trombley. An extreme heat warning remains in effect. 97 this afternoon under clear skies. Clear skies again tonight. Lows dip down to about 74. Daytime highs approaching 98. Tomorrow, bright sunshine. That's First Warning Weather from the Withers Weather Center on the Classic Rock Station.
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Brian Adams, Summer of 69. Chandler Jansen here with you on this Thursday afternoon. Lots of ways you can listen to us on the road. 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

0: 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The 5 o'clock cartoons today, right after work, and we have your first warning weather on the way. 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
16: With Steve Thomas and the Morning Drive's First Warning Weather, I'm meteorologist Paul Trombley. An extreme heat warning remains in effect. 97 this afternoon under clear skies. Clear skies again tonight. Lows dip down to about 74. Daytime highs approaching 98. Tomorrow, bright sunshine. That's First Warning Weather from the Withers Weather Center on the Classic Rock Station.
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0: 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Tomorrow, Steve Thomas and the Morning Drive will have another chance for you to win some of those tickets to the Bass Pro Shops Night Race at Bristol Motor Speedway, September 19th. And he's going to be giving you three words. The first word will be at 6:45, then the second word at 7:45. 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

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I'm Chandler Jansen, and time for me to sign off for today. I'll be back again tomorrow from 10 until 2. 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
3: With Steve Thomas and the Morning Drive's First Warning Weather, I'm meteorologist Paul Trombley. An extreme heat warning remains in effect. Daytime highs approaching 97 this afternoon under mainly clear skies. Lows around 74 tonight, clear skies. 98 tomorrow, ample sunshine expected. That's First Warning Weather from the Withers Weather Center on the Classic Rock Station.

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0: Rush Closer to the Heart on 100.7 KGMO. We are rocking out here inside of your Thursday afternoon. 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
15: With Steve Thomas in the Morning Drive's First Warning Weather, I'm meteorologist Paul Trombley. An extreme heat warning remains in effect. Highs around 99 this afternoon under mainly clear skies. Lows level off around 74 tonight, clear skies. Highs level off around 99 tomorrow, bright sunshine expected. That's First Warning Weather from the Withers Weather Center on the Classic Rock Station.
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0: Cheap Trick. I want you to want me on 100.7 KGMO. We are taking you through your Thursday afternoon. And of course, that means it's a free ticket Thursday. All summer long, we've been teaming up with Skelton Raceway and DP Auto Salvage to bring you free ticket Thursdays, hooking up with all kinds of awesome prizes. Just like today, we are hooking you up with a pair of tickets to see the Cardinals and White Sox play Sunday, September 13th. And I've got caller number 10 on the line now. Who am I speaking with?
1: Kevin.
0: Well, congratulations. Yes, Kevin, you are my 10th caller. And you just won yourself a pair of tickets to see the Cardinals and White Sox play September 13th inside this free ticket Thursday brought to you by DP Auto Salvage and Skelton Raceway. How's that sound?
1: Sounds good.
0: And can you tell me what station just took you up and made you a winner?
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1: I had a hard time in lockdown. I really did. 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I'd learn how to build a house. 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I watched TV and fell asleep so many times that the only way that I knew if I ate was if I woke up with Dorito dust on my collar.
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0: Foo Fighters and Best of You on 100.7 KGMO. We are rocking out here inside of your Thursday afternoon. And yes, it is a free ticket Thursday. 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I'm looking for caller number 10 right now, 800-467-KGMO, 800-467-5466. 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
12: With Steve Thomas in the morning drives, first warning weather. I'm meteorologist Paul Trombley. An extreme heat warning remains in effect. Lows level off around 74 tonight under clear skies. Mainly sunny skies tomorrow. High temperatures reach up to 99. Lows dip down to about 75 tomorrow night. Clear skies. That's first warning weather from the Withers Weather Center on the classic rock station.
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0: Jane's Addiction on 100.7 KGMO. We are rolling through your Thursday afternoon. And yes, it is a free ticket Thursday. All summer long, we've been teaming up with DP Auto Salvage and Skelton Raceway to bring you free ticket Thursdays. And today we are hooking up with a pair of tickets to see the Cardinals and White Sox play September 13th. And I've got caller number 10 on the line now, 100.7 KGMO. Who am I speaking with?
1: My name's Matt.
0: And Matt, where are you calling from?
1: I'm calling from right here in Cape.
0: Well, congratulations. You are my 10th caller, and you just won yourself a pair of tickets to see the Cardinals and White Sox play Sunday, September 13th, inside this free ticket Thursday. How's that sound?
1: That sounds fantastic. Thanks a bunch.
0: And can you tell me what station just took you up and made you a winner?
1: Hey, KGMO, baby.
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Rocking out with you here inside the 5 o'clock cartoons. And can you believe it? 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

0: 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First clue today for What's in My Pocket, give it a stroke. Give it a stroke. Let's see if we've got a winner over on that KGMO line. 100.7 KGMO, what's in my pocket?
1: A golf ball?
0: It's not a golf ball in my pocket. Try again. What's in my pocket?
1: The big golf?
0: No, it's not golf in my pocket. Try again. What's in my pocket?
1: A guitar?
0: Not a guitar in my pocket. Try again. What's in my pocket?
1: Would it be a pet and a dog?
0: Not petting a dog in my pocket. Try again. What's in my pocket?
2: Is it a cell phone?
0: No, not a cell phone in my pocket. Try again. What's in my pocket?
1: Would it be swimming?
0: Not swimming in my pocket. Good guess. Try again. What's in my pocket?
1: A basketball.
0: It's not a basketball in my pocket. Try again. What's in my pocket?
1: High blood pressure.
0: No, it's not high blood pressure in my pocket. That's a good guess, though. Try again. What's in my pocket?
1: A pickleball.
0: No, it's not a pickleball in my pocket. Good guess. Try again. Well, looks like it is time for clue number two here for What's in My Pocket. Again, playing for your chance to win a six-pack of mini cheesecakes from the Cheesecake Ninja in Jackson. 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

0: 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Gave you those first two clues today for What's in My Pocket. Clue number one, give it a stroke. Clue two, fine and thin or wide and thick. Let's see if we've got a winner over on that KGMO line. 100.7 KGMO, What's in My Pocket?
1: Is it hair?
0: It's not hair in my pocket. Good guess. Try again. What's in my pocket?
1: An ink pen?
0: It's not an ink pen in my pocket. Try again. What's in my pocket?
1: Is it a Sharpie?
0: It's not a Sharpie in my pocket. Try again. What's in my pocket?
2: Is it a brush in your pocket?
0: Yeah, it's a paintbrush in my pocket. That is correct. Then we are going to hook you up with a six-pack of mini cheesecakes from the Cheesecake Ninja in Jackson. How's that sound?
2: That sounds amazing.
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15: With Steve Thomas in the Morning Drive's first warning weather, I'm meteorologist Paul Trombley. An extreme heat warning remains in effect. Lows level off around 74 tonight under clear skies. Mainly sunny skies tomorrow. High temperatures reach up to 99. Lows dip down to about 75 tomorrow night. Clear skies. That's first warning weather from the Withers Weather Center on the Classic Rock Station.
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0: Tesla Love Song on 100.7 KGMO, taking you through the 5 o'clock cartoons here for your Thursday evening. 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

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Paul Vernon hanging out with you and taking you through your Thursday evening, heading to my last hour. But don't you worry, plenty of great classic rock still on the way, just like this one right now. It's Pink Floyd on 100.7 KGMO.

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0: 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We're rolling through your Thursday evening. 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
13: With Steve Thomas and the Morning Drive's First Warning Weather, I'm meteorologist Paul Trombley. An extreme heat warning remains in effect. Lows level off around 74 tonight under clear skies. Mainly sunny skies tomorrow. High temperatures reach up to 99. Lows dip down to about 75. Tomorrow night, clear skies. That's first warning weather from the Withers Weather Center on the Classic Rock Station. 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

0: 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Coming up tomorrow morning, Steve Thomas and the Morning Drive. 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